0: 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It's Georgie here. Yeah, I reckon we need some MJ. Straight out of the ads, black or white. It's Brisbane's greatest workday variety. 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
0: Okay. Well, the key song you're listening for. Out of my dreams. Oh, this is appropriate from Billy Ocean. 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
14: Now.
13: Hey, I'm Erin Rohn. The High Court has reinstated the sentence imposed on the teenage killer of Brisbane mother of two, Emma Lovell. The 17-year-old was originally sentenced to 14 years behind bars for the Boxing Day attack in 2022, but that had been reduced by the Court of Appeal. Emma's husband says it's given him some closure now it's been reinstated.
15: It'd be nice to sort of, focus on the future a little bit.
13: A paraglider has miraculously escaped serious injury after crashing into a tree on the Gold Coast hinterland. The man in his 60s got into trouble at Hang Gliders Lookout at Tambourine Mountain just before 1 today, sparking a four-hour rescue mission. We've gotten the first look at plans for the upgrade of R&A Showgrounds. The $287 million refurb will begin after this year's Ekka and will include a rebuild of the main arena grandstands. It is said to cost a bit more to fly Jetstar, the airline confirming plans to scrap its free 7-kilo carry-on policy in favour of a $25 fee for anything needing to be stored in the overhead compartment. And in KISS celebrity news, an SNL fave heads to Broadway. More in a sec.
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13: Former Saturday Night Live star Bowen Yang has confirmed a move to the stage. The comedian said to make his debut as Mary Todd Lincoln in Oh Mary OMG, with the show to be performed for a limited 12-week run from September 15. He revealed the news on Insta while dressed as the main character, saying he has no issues playing a woman. Your sports check is up in a sec.
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13: In sport and celebrations for Aussie Alex de Minaur, he's won an All-Australian clash at the Canadian Open to progress to the second round. The Demon downing James Duckworth 6-2, 7-6. Alexi Poprin also through to the next round there. The KISS cast is up next.
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13: The KISS cast staying fine tonight. Partly cloudy for us tomorrow, heading for a top of 24 degrees. 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

0: All right, Lolly Young Messi. That is wrapping up the Smallsy Show tonight right here at KISS. Hey, we're done, yes? Thank you, everybody, for hanging out with us tonight. Another shot tomorrow to get yourself that $200 mega shopping spree. That could be yours. Another chance tomorrow night for the iHeartRadio Music Festival. And may I quickly put on your agenda, be alert, not alarmed.
1: Yeah.
0: Actually, you might need to do a fake tan.
2: Me?
0: Yeah.
2: Why?
0: Callum Turner's going to be here on the show next week.

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0: Alex Warren, Fever Blister on Lowy Live. Thank you so much for kicking it with us across Australia. I appreciate you, man. I don't care what Reddit's saying about your eyebrows. I think they look great. Facebook, TikTok, Instagram, YouTube, and Twitch. Hit us up at Lowy Live or any of the KISS pages. 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
1: Live stream shout
0: out. Oh, shout out to the Pod Squad. We call them that because everyone acts like a killer whale whenever we get a troll on here and they just attack them over. Mr. Yor, Archer, Nick Andrews, Ong 420, Matt 430, Ethan Savranos, and Kirsty, aka Untouched Revenge. Ah, oh, you guys are so loyal, it makes me cry. Let it out. Let it out. It's okay. Let it out.
2: It's going to be okay. It's going to be okay. It's probably not going to be okay.
3: Louis Tomlinson Lunacy!
4: Hello, it's Louis Tomlinson.
5: I am the imposter.
0: Ah, shout out to Big Bad Mikey Pritchard for that kick-ass opener. My name's Craig Lowe. Right now, I've got a double pass every night this week for you to check out Louis Tomlinson. You know him, of course. He was in the band One Direction. Well, he is back now with his own solo career. His music kicks ass, called The Imposter. It's off his album, How Did We Get Here? And it's a little game we call Louis Tomlinson Lunacy. You want to win it? You just got to call me 131065 right now, just like my boy Blake. Hi, Blake.
6: Hi, Lowy.
0: Blake, thank you so much. This is your third attempt at winning these tickets. Are you feeling confident tonight? Blake.
6: You know what? You've made me lose all hope, Lowy. So I'm just going to give it a go.

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3: 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Kiss.

0: Alex Warren, Fever Dream. It's Robin, Kip and Corey. 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
1: It's Robin, Kip and Corey's Yay or Nay.
2: Yay or Nay!
1: We're back in the night, Robin.
0: Yeah.
1: People.
3: That's a legend fighting that intro for yay or nay.
0: Just put your drinks down for a second, guys. We've got a question for you.
1: Okay, this drives me insane, and I don't think that I'm going to get a massive amount of support because I know you both do it, and I know you both do it out of laziness.
0: Well, you don't. Well, let's see what it is before you call us lazy. What is it? What is it?
1: You send, like, if someone sends you, like, a text where they've gone into a lot of detail or it's heartfelt and you're waiting for a reply and all you get is a thumbs up emoji, it does my head in. Oh.

0: As you push trolleys around?
1: Yeah, so we took you to Coles at Newmarket.
2: Like legit?
0: Mic'd him up and yes.
2: Like a boom.
0: Yeah. It depends on what engine you're feeling at the time, but there was a variety of engines.
2: Wow.
0: That you'll hear.
2: Yeah. Right.
0: Coming up very
1: soon.
0: Well,
1: normally there's kids in the trolley and I'm actually, you know.
0: Not this time, though. It was just you.
1: Just me.
0: Just a grown man walking around Coles making engine sounds.
2: But it's Corey. I mean, I think everyone kind of anticipates that.
1: A little bit awkward.
0: Yeah.
2: Leonie out of Evident Hills. Hi.
3: Oh, hello. Good morning.
0: Hey, Leonie. Okay, so what are you going to do with $1,000, assuming you're going to win this for sure?
3: Oh, look, I'd love to be able to put it towards a holiday that we're trying to plan.
1: Okay.
3: Trying to escape away to the warmth.
0: To the warmth.
2: Yeah, it's chilly, nice. 12
1: let's,
2: degrees.
1: Let's get you there.
0: Are we leaving the continent of Australia? Where are you thinking?
3: Yes, well, maybe Bali or Thailand. We just got my passports renewed, so I'm ready to go.
0: Yeah.
2: Okay, let's do it.
1: It's always cold. Maybe, you know, look at that.
0: Yeah.
1: Where?
0: Fantastic. No, she wants to go somewhere warm.
1: Oh, this is a chilly.
0: To the warm.
1: It's going to the warm.
0: Yeah.
1: Okay.
0: So,
1: sorry.
0: Yeah, don't let Corey book your flights. So,
3: no.
1: I don't book any.
0: There's a 60-second timer. It passed. We'll come back if there's time. You ready to go?
3: I'm ready.
0: Okay, your 60 seconds starts now.
2: Name a Hemsworth.
3: Chris.
2: Who sings the song Espresso?
3: Sabrina Carpenter.
2: Which airline just started charging for carry-on luggage?
3: Jetstar.
2: Who's the new host of the Australian Traitors?
3: Gretel Colleen.
0: Yes.
2: Who made the Dairy Milk chocolate bar?
3: Cadbury.
2: Who is Princess Eugenie's dad?
3: Prince Andrew, but
2: which Aussie actor played disgraced figure skater in the 2017 film I, Tonya?
3: Margot Robbie.
0: Yes.
2: Which heavy object does Thor famously throw and swing in the Avengers movies?
3: The hammer.
0: Yes.
2: Soft Pop is the brand new fourth album by which Aussie artist?
3: D-Flip.
2: What colour jiu-jitsu belt does Jonah Hill have?
3: Black.
0: Oh,
2: okay. Oh, well, mate,
0: plenty of time. Yeah,
2: wow.
0: Plenty of time.
1: Yeah.
3: Oh, I don't know. I think I've got a couple wrong there.
2: Yes, the last two.
1: You said only 18 seconds on the clock.
2: Soft Pop is the brand new fourth studio album by Amy Shark.
0: Wow.
2: And which colour jiu-jitsu belt does Jonah Hill have? White.
0: He's got the first one.
2: But, mate, you've got eight.
1: Yeah.
2: Oh, 8 out of 10.
3: Oh, my gosh. Well, thanks for the chance, guys. No worries.
1: Look, this is the thing. They're the two we gave.
0: We gave them away about half an hour ago.
1: But
0: it is early for people.
3: I only heard one. But I would have known it anyway because I've been loving the Traitors.
0: Oh, have you?
1: Okay, that's awesome.
0: The Greta Clean Show. Okay, cool. Oh, so close, Leonie. Thanks for playing.
3: Thank you, guys. Have a great day.
1: You too.
0: We will have a fresh 1,000 and a fresh 10 questions for you tomorrow morning at this time. It's Robin, Kip and Corey Oates on KISS 97.3. Coming up next, Corey at Coles Newmarket.
2: Doing that. In a shopping trolley.
1: Yep. It was so weird.
2: Did anyone look weirdly?
0: Oh, yeah. There'll be a video. Don't worry.